0: Medic 3. Disregard.
1: Communications, Medic 3 is clear.
0: Medic 3, copy, clear. 204. Medic 6, at this time, we have a caller texting us saying that they need EMS. They did confirm the address, but there is no further information at this time. We do have law enforcement responding as well.
2: That was 96, that's correct.

0: Communications Medic 6, just confirming you have law enforcement around for this.
1: Affirmative, Medic 6.
0: Copy.
1: We are still texting with the caller. We've got additional information. He's advising that he took GERD and nausea medicines around 3 a.m. and 1500 hours. Advised he's unable to clear his throat and keep his eyes shut. Advised he's also complaining of throat swelling, trouble breathing, and a tightness in his stool and rectum.

0: Medic 6 from communications.
1: Good.
0: Law enforcement's on scene. They're advising patients consular breathing, scope breathing for you.
1: Copy.

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1: Go ahead.
0: Law enforcement is requesting an ETA.
1: We're about that out.
0: Copy, 5 minutes out.

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0: Medic 3602, Martin Luther King Jr. Boulevard, Unit 203, at Lark Apartments. Heart problem. Cross Street, Stevens Street and Central Park Lane. Ops 1. Timeout 2022.
1: Does have a broken shoulder, but that's from a previous unrelated fall. Patient weighs 170 pounds. He does have a walker.

Unit Medic 3 copying route. You're responding to a 20-year-old female. She is consular breathing. She's complaining of heartburn and advised her heart is racing. We were unable to do a pulse diagnostic. She advised she was unable to find her pulse to start. She is requesting a silent approach. Patient is complaining of chest discomfort.

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Mutual aid response. Cross Street, Flinta Road and Gliora Drive. Ops 3. Timeout 2039.

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1: Ladder 72 and Route Farrington Road at 24.

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Copy Duramox 5.

0: 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Go ahead, Ladder 72. Story of Durham Fire. 72 is clear and available.
1: Copy, Ladder 72, clear from Farrington Road at 2043.

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1: Stella 31.
0: We're offline in a shift.
1: Everyone else on.

All units, the northbound lane of North Greensboro Street at Robertson Street in Carboro is closed. The northbound lane of North Greensboro Street at Robertson Street in Carboro is closed. The southbound lane is still open. Communications clear.

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Timeout 2107.

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0: Hey, I'm headed that way. 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I advised the pay staff just to send one person on an engine and leave two at the station.
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1: 1263 clear, patient refusal at 2143.

Medic 4, Med in fire. 618, Oakwood Street, Unit A. Breathing problem. Cross Street, South 10th Street and South 11th Street. Ops 1. Timeout 21:49.

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1: 303, go ahead.
0: They're going to be flaring here in a few minutes. It's probably going to look pretty impressive to all the neighbors. If you receive any calls in this area, if you just want to notify me on this ops channel, and I'll let you know when we're finished up.
1: 303, copy.
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1: Evan, did you two and route to Oakland Street at 2150?

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He is conscious or breathing. He's vomiting, having difficulty breathing, and feeling dizzy. Patient's also feeling clammy. No history of asthma or lung problems.

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Sick person. Cross streets NC 86 South. Ops 1. Timeout 2313.

0: Red Fox, will you force him out?
1: Chewy, force in route. 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

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He is consular and breathing. He is complaining of dehydration. Advised that he's not breathing normally, but as will be at the bus stop on 86 near Home Depot. He's wearing a red and color polo shirt.

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Cross streets Homewood Drive and Old Oxford Road East. 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Timeout 2345.

1260, can you route me, Cat 8, 2347? 1263, you're responding to an 81-year-old female, conscious and breathing. This is a fall call from a medical voice pendant. Unknown on how far the patient fell or extent of injury or when the patient fell. Lockbox information is in the notes.

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0: Medic 4, Northboro Fire Units, responding to a 74-year-old female. She is conscious and breathing. She is vomiting, feels bloated, and is constipated. The patient advised that there was a black substance in her vomit, believes it's possible blood, but is unsure. She was recently hospitalized and is on a new seizure medication. .331 from Communications Ops 3.
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0: 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You want to clear?
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0: 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Orange Grove units are clear from Bradford Ridge at 055.

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Usual aid response. 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

0: 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Eno clear from the mutual aid fire.
1: Copy. So Eno unit's clear from 81st Street at 126.

BMS 11, 602, Martin Luther King Jr. Boulevard, Unit 203, at Lark Apartments. CMDT for information. Cross Street, Stevens Street and Central Park Lane. Timeout 0133.

Paddock 4, F on fire. 4808, US 70 West. Seizures. Cross streets Richmond Road and Redmond Road. Ops 1. Timeout 0229.

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Baffwood Court. Fall. Cross Streets Black Cherry Lane. Ops 1. Timeout 0231.

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1: Yes, sir.
2: Yes, sir.
0: Copy, Medic 4. Next unit en route to US 70 West, 47-year-old female. She is not conscious, but breathing. She's experiencing a seizure. Patient is still currently seizing. She'll be in the living room.

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0: 1253, responding to a 76-year-old male. He is conscious, work breathing. He fell unable to get back in. The patient is wedged in a tight spot, according to the caller. Advised that he weighs 265 pounds.
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2: Medic 2, 405, Smith Level Road, at Stratford, Fall, Cross Street, University Commons and Culbert Road, Ops 1, timeout 0248.

Meg, you are not Smith level at 250. Medic, you're responding to a 67-year-old female. She is consort and breathing. She fell. She's not injured. Patient weighs 316 pounds.

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Medic 5, Caldwell Fire. 5817, Guest Road. Fall. Cross streets Dollar Ridge Road and Jordan's Trail. Ops 1. Timeout 0342.

0: 713 in route.
1: 713 in route to Guest Road at 345. Seven oh two in route. Seven oh two responding. Guest Road at 345. Medic 5 in route. Medic 5 Caldwell unit. You're responding to a 72-year-old female. She is conscious, with breathing. She fell and possibly broke her wrist. Patient is no longer on the ground.

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Washington 33, 5639, Old Chapel Hill Road, Unit 1307. Breathing problem. Cross streets White Oak Drive and East Lakeview Drive. Ops 1. Timeout 0505.

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1: 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Be advised, the patient disconnected when they spoke with Durham, responding with Durham EMS on Durham Ops 3.

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1: To Robert Hunt at 518. Post 63, you're responding to an unknown age subscriber. His gender is unknown, but he is conscious and breathing. Patient advising that he fell, unknown the extent of the injuries. There is door code information in the ECAT notes. The alarm company received the medical alert at 5:10 hours. It's unknown when the patient fell.

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All units. South Greensboro Street at Robertson Saint is back open. South Greensboro Street at Robertson Saint is back open. Communications clear.

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Breathing problem. Cross streets Thomas Burke Drive and Birmingham Drive. Ops 1. Time of 0641.

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1: 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It advises that he's clammy. He's going to be in room B-Boy 12, B-Boy 12, and he has used his inhaler and nebulizer.

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Elevator entrapment. Cross streets North Columbia Street and Henderson Street. Ops 2. Time of 0722.

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0: North Greensboro Street, Estes Drive, North Greensboro Street, Estes Drive. Just info, OWASPA is going to be doing smoke testing today in the area of West Main, Pleasant Drive, Poplar Avenue, Oak Avenue, as well as Weaver Street. Caller advised it'll be a few hours and we'll call back when finished. Communications clear at 723.
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There'll be a 20-foot by 20-foot controlled ban at this location, starting now, possibly going all day. 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Communications clear at 726.

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Your response was a 22-year-old female, constant breathing, advised that the female is still in dizzy and passed out. She's not responding normally at this time. She does have a pale color change. The caller advised that they're going to be opening up a fence for a side door to come straight to the patient.

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0: 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Can you show medic to transport one patient routine to UNC, please?
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Attic 3, 502, West Franklin Street, at Chapel Hill Tire. Sick person. 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Timeout 0809.

Meg 3 copying Ralphia CAD at 810. Meg 3 responds to a 50-year-old male constant breathing who came into this location and advised that his catheter came out and he needs EMS. Going to be standing outside of the business.

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1: Engine 35, copy responding, 833. Engine 35, responding at the request of Durham in reference to a black Ford Focus single vehicle accident. I ran off the road and hit a tree. There was one female pinned, unknown injuries. They did advise that the person was able to climb out the window. They're going to be utilizing Durham Ops 4.

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Timeout 0855.

Medic 4, copying route via CAD at 856. We'll be responding to a 30-year-old male, conscious and breathing, who has some stomach pain, trouble moving, and sweating.

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1: Engine 33 in route, 904. Medic 3, engine 33, 34-year-old female, constant in breathing, complaining on pain in the left side of her uterus. She is 30 weeks pregnant. They advise she does have high-risk complications of high blood pressure. They advise she's third trimester, early preterm, 24 to 32 weeks. Cannot see any part of the baby, no bleeding at this time. Dollar advised the pain was so bad that it woke her up from her sleep. Advised she's had this type of pain, but this is not her first pregnancy. Correction, this is the first time she has had this type of pain, but not her first pregnancy.
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Medic 2, FRE 81, 5722, Old Greensboro Road, at White Cross Fire Station 1. Chest pain. Cross streets Wildcat Lane and Collins Mountain Road. Ops 1. Time of 0932.

Engine 31, Engine 35, Ladder 72, Rescue 61, Battalion 4, 310, West Franklin Street. Gas leak. Cross streets Millette Street and Keenan Street. Ops 2. Time of 0933.

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2: Come. 35 cop. All units en route to West Franklin. It was called in by Enbridge. Male name is Dave. Advised that he was requesting for fire silent to help him look for a gas leak. Advised it's possibly coming from the restaurant on the bottom level. He doesn't hear or smell it, but it's only showing on the meter.

Cincinnati 2, copying route via CAD at 9:35, responding at the request of fire on scene, reference to a patient with chest pain, walked up to the station.

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Residential fire alarm. Cross streets Deerwood Lane and St. Thomas Drive. 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Timeout 0937.

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1: 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Heart rate is 128. O2 is 97. 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
0: 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You want an emergency or not emergency?
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1: Go ahead for 11. 1525 Glen School Road, 1525 Glen School Road, Durham County is requesting a unit for a patient that has had 3 to 4 seizures. Advise the patient was alert between the seizures. We have 456 available. It's a 25 Alpha 1 response.
3: Just confirming a 25 alpha for multiple seizures. Is the patient conscious now?
1: That's affirmative. Patient is an epileptic. She's conscious between the seizures. Durham advised has been sitting in ESAT.

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1: Med 3 on scene, 47.

0: communications, please. Franklin, come in.
1: Come in, go ahead.
0: Could you reattach engine 35? They'll be remaining on scene for a little while longer.
1: Come in, copy.

Firefighter Nut. This is command. We gain entry to the structure. Let the Enbridge representative know.

0: for Battalion 1 from communications. Just information, a WAFA calls back, advised that the smoke testing at North Greensboro Street and Estes Drive is done for the day.
1: Okay, thank you.

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1: Copy, I'll let them know.

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1: Go ahead.
0: Multiple pilot lights out. 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

0: Okay, probably.
1: And you want it to continue to naturally ventilate it with the front door open?
0: Yes, we do. Man, from 35. Good. Yeah, fire prevention response. Reference possible code violation. I'm in the right.
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0: Romania from 35.
1: Yeah.
0: We're naturally ventilating on Charlie's side, using the hood vents inside.
1: Yeah.

0: Van Firm Communications. Can we get units working this gas leak at West Franklin Street to switch over to Ops 3? We just received another gas leak for Chapel Hill at 313 Birch Circle, so we can clear up Ops 2 for fire alarms.
1: Copy that. All units on 310 West Franklin Street, switch over to Ops 3. Repeat. All units at 310 West Franklin, switch over to Ops 3.
0: Thank you.

0: Orville 35, this is command, not 3. Copy, I was just making sure y'all switched over. Thank you.
1: Information, we're in Division 2. We entered from Charlie Thad, working on ventilating Division 2.
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1: Copy, I'll get you attached. Can you switch over to Ops 3? Ops 3. Band copy, I'm route to 313 Birch Circle. Was that they hit a large unmarked gas line, appears to be a residential line, smelled and heard. I thought they were replacing the sewer line and hit the gas line.

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1: 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Natural ventilation established, Division 3.
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1: 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They're unable to get up at this time, but weighing about 220 pounds. Lockbox information is in the CAD notes.

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Came in from the alarm company, showing for an audible fire alarm for the elementary corridor J. John, smoke 3-49.

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1: John Fane.
0: Go ahead. Y'all will just hold at the city limits for y'all commit all the way in town.
2: Copy that, holding at city limits.

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1: Hello?
0: I'm saying command post is going to be on the outside. Command will be with Battalion 1. Engine 1 also be, Engine 2 also be advised there was nothing visible from the rear.
1: Battalion 1, copy, on scene. Command moving to you. Nothing showing from the back. 10-3.

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Sick person. Cross streets J. Aguirre Lane and Thomas Laughlin Drive. Ops 1. Time of 10:50.

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Gas leak. Cross streets Royal Oak Lane and Burning Maple Lane. Ops 4. Timeout 10:51.

0: 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At the end of the call, the patient advised that they started to feel weak and faint when getting out of the shower. Advised that occurred an hour ago.
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1: BLS 32 is going to be a reference to a male subject with 1073 issues requesting to be checked out.
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0: 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Complaining of chest pains, advised that their heart's beating fast and then slow. They're advising that they are not breathing normally. They are responding normally, however, they are clammy. They have taken their daily meds in the past 12 hours. The patient's going to be located on the first floor in suite 106, 106.
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1: 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Medic 9333, you're going to be responding to a 91-year-old male, not conscious but breathing. Guys out there, husband passing out, has an SpO2 of 70 and a high heart rate. Patient is not awake, but the caller advised that he responds. Is advising that the patient is still unconscious at this time, the breathing not completely normal, showing elevated breathing rate for the diagnostics.

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1: Leo 31 copying route at 1136. CLS 31, you're going to be responding to an approximately 65-year-old male, constant breathing, who fell out of his wheelchair. They're unable to get him back into his chair. Advise that the patient's going to weigh approximately 220 pounds. They're going to be near the elevators by the green double doors. Again, the patient is still on the floor with a possible head injury.

engine 1, engine 35, ladder 72, rescue 61, Carboro engine 2, battalion 4, medic 2, EMS 11, 106, Brannan Court, residential structure fire, cross streets McCree Lane, ops 3, timeout 11:40.

0: communications. However, I'm in who's responding.
1: Hey, 1142.

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1: Flashing officer.
0: Ten four. Responding.
1: 10-4 copy, the last officer.
0: 35 responding.
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0: 1, Harville Engine 2, Engine 35, Ladder 72, Rescue 61, EMS 11, Medic 2, copy en route. To Brandon Court, 1143, caller advises there's smoke in a residence. Our caller was third party, advises their wife is on scene. Advises that the smoke's location was in the basement. Did advise that they do have two dogs and a cat in the residence as well.
1: Medic 5, move up to EMS Station 9.

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2: 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Titan 4, have command.
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0: 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You declare all units with the exception of Engine 35, Battalion 4, Rescue 61.
1: 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All units can clear from Brandon Court with the exception of Battalion 4, Engine 35, and Rescue 61. Again, all units can clear with the exception of Battalion 4, Engine 35, and Rescue 61. Medic 5.
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0: 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Looking at the map, we're showing medic 1 responding to Cary Road from Area 1. We're going to be taking that call for them. 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

Nettie. Two, you're going to be responding to a 67-year-old female, conscious and breathing, who fell. Is still going to be on the floor. Cause they hurt their hip from weighing about 350. Five.

0: coming in from 35. 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I believe this is going to be related to a new HVAC unit running in heat mode. 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
1: Wheel at 32, have me route, 12-10. Wheel at 32, you're going to be responding to a 99-year-old female, conscious and breathing. She fell and is unable to get up. No reported injuries. She is still on the floor. They did advise that the patient's going to weigh in about 120 pounds and the front door is going to be unlocked.

EMS 11, Medic 1, Medic 4, Carboro Engine 2, 220, South Camellia Street, Unit 305. 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Ops 4. Timeout 12:11.

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Martinez route to 8610 Wilkerson Road. Caller, first caller was third party, advised 40-year-old male, not conscious, not breathing. Advised that their wife went to go check on their son. He was not breathing. It was cold to touch. 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We currently have the wife on the line attempting to give CPR instructions. She's advising not breathing, no pulse.

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0: 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I've been trying to call them, they haven't answered.
1: 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They're going to send it.
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0: 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Seizures. Cross streets, alleyway and driveway. Ops 1. Timeout 1239. Engine 34, 6902, Millhouse Road. 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Timeout 1239.
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0: It's en route to Millhouse Road. It's going to be responding to a 14-year-old female not conscious of breathing, is having seizures. Not alert between seizures. Has had more than one seizure in a row. That's all the information that was provided to us.
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Chest pain. Cross streets Maxwell Road and Hayes Road. Ops 1. Timeout 1323.

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1: 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Responding to an 84-year-old female, conscious and breathing, who's complaining of chest pains, has taken her daily meds in the past 12 hours. Going to be on the second floor, room 210, room 210. The caller advised they were unable to give aspirin unless she has an order for it for their policy.

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1: Medic 3, copy. At 1401. Medic 8, you respond to a 15-year-old male conscious and breathing who passed out twice and hit his head. It's going to be in Chapel Hill Oral Surgery, Suite 120. Advise that the patient is alert now and regaining color on 2 liters of oxygen, no known history of heart problems. It's going to be in the front office. Requesting for EMS to come through the back.

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BLS 32, copying route via CAT 1425. BLS 32, responding at the request of an individual on scene, requesting assistance, getting a female into a wheelchair. Weighs about 109 pounds.

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1: 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Did advise that they are clammy. They're going to be pulled over near this location in a orange Chevy.

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0: 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It looks like they're parked in front.
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Durham is requesting response at 3609 Southwest Durham Drive for a 52-year-old female, potential diabetic issue. It's going to be a Charlie level response.

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0: 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We actually just got off the phone with Durham. They're advising that you can clear that call.
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smell of smoke in the area, and they saw that there was a possible bonfire going, maybe six by six area. A caller left the area, and they didn't stand by.

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1: Rescue 61, copy responding in place of ladder 72 at 1514. Rescue 61, you're responding with Durham EMS on Durham Ops 1. It's going to be in reference to a 17 Delta 4, 90-year-old male who fell and hit his head. No breathing difficulty, not alert. It's going to be in the clubhouse.

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0: BLS 32, you're going to be responding to a 95-year-old female, constant breathing, who fell in the hallway. Still be on the floor with a head injury. Call me room 204, 204 weighs in about 230.
1: 42 row.
0: And 34 en route at 1528. Move to off. One. Breathing, who had a seizure. The jerking has stopped. The caller did advise that the patient is an epileptic. Patient's going to be located on the sidewalk near the B-Boy building. B-Boy building. There was a correction to the notes. There is no overdose. It's just a history of seizures. We clicked the wrong thing in ProQA.

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0: 23. You're going to be responding to a 50-year-old male, constant breathing, who's having some chest tightness and high blood pressure. Also advise that the patient's having back pain above the left shoulder blade. Mm-hmm. It's having a pale color change. He's clammy. The caller also advised that the patient has passed bloody stool and no aspirin was given.
1: Copy. 182 is on thing.
0: 182, copy.

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1: Helios 31, hopping route 1614. S31, you can be responding to an 81-year-old male, conscious and breathing, who fell in the parking lot, weighs approximately 256 pounds. He's still going to be on the ground. No injuries reported. We could hear the male patient in the background answering questions.

0: 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Police Medic 2, Jim Riley, out of service, and route 2510 for truck swap.
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0: Can you confirm the address of the caller?
1: The address is 603 MLK Junior Boulevard. Advise that it's going to be in the parking lot.
0: Copy. Communication bill sitting on phone.
1: Go ahead.
0: We got taken to the wrong address. We're still going to be en route. 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

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Ops 1. Time of 16:48.

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You're responding to an 80-year-old male, conscious and breathing, who's having some issues breathing and refusing to take breathing treatments. The caller did advise this is an unexpected change in his usual condition. He's going to be located in room 212, 212.

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0: Best have.
2: Hi, Ops, General Traffic, block of transmission. Were you trying to call me?
0: Negative. Carburetor engine 1 called out a seizure, so we're dropping EMS and getting them attached.
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1: 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Go ahead, Angel 1.
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1: 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Medic to Carville Engine 1, you're going to be responding to a 70-year-old female, conscious and breathing, who's having a stroke. They advise that the patient is not breathing normally or responding normally. And they keep advising that since in and out of it and were unable to complete the stroke diagnostic. They only mentioned the word stroke. Symptoms started about 10 minutes ago.

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Animal bite. 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Ops 1. Timeout 1731.

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Engine 33, you're going to be responding in reference to two dogs that attacked each other. They advised that two people needed EMS. We are getting the information over to Durham as well, since it's Durham EMS. The attack happened roughly 5 minutes ago. Animals are confined at this time. Both dogs are with their owners. We are letting law know as well.

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Timeout 1734.

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Time of 1735. Medic 1, move up to EMS South.

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Advise that the male passed out from bee stings. Advise that there's a chin and face swelling. Has not had a severe allergic reaction before. They are responding normally. No difficulty breathing or swallowing.

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Ops 1. Timeout 1749. Medic 1, FR-284, 525, Hampton Points Boulevard, at Fancy Males, sick person, cross streets NC 86 South, spot, timeout 1749.

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1: 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Because they're going to be inside of fancy nails, they're going to be sitting next to the door. The caller's going to wave you down when they see you.

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3: Boulevard, expect 6, 386 south, up 1, time of 1752.

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They're all labeled wrong for us. 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
3: 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Hey, whenever y'all clear, y'all able to stay in Area 4 for a few minutes until we get Engine 34 set up.
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0: We can't seem to get Durham on our Ops 2. We've tried their Ops 1, and they're trying to stay there on Ops 1. Can you call back and give us a channel that we can communicate?
1: Copy. I've been...
2: 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What you got?
0: Got a male, all bites, both hands. Bleeding has stopped now. 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Female, all bite on left arm. 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
1: Well, the one that's got dog bites on both hands probably need to be evaluated. 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
0: All right, we'll see you in about 1 minute.

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1: 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Medic 5, Nina 1, you're responding to a 63-year-old male conscious and breathing. The caller asks her husband is hurt, unable to get up, and is confused. Advised that he did not fall, but that he has pain in his side by his ribs. The patient is breathing normally, but is confused at this time.

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1: Copy, Medic 6, and we're at 1859. Medic 6, you're responding at the request of law enforcement for a 13-year-old female in reference to possible they're requesting non-emergency traffic.

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0: 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And we have 1, 2, 4, and 9 available.

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0: Medic 1 and Route B, Cabot 1916. Medic 1, you're responding at the request of Durham for a 44-year-old male who is advising his kidneys are bothering him and is having difficulty breathing. They're going to be at the bus stop near Jason's Deli. 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

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Engine 32, you're responding with Durham EMS in reference to lip assist for a 71-year-old female conscious and breathing, but a dislocated hip. They're advising routine traffic.

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Cross streets Octavia Court and US 70 East. Up 1, timeout 93.

0: Medic 9, Eno 381 in Route Vicat, 1935. Responding to a 68-year-old female, conscious and breathing.
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0: Copy, Medic 9 in Route at 1935. Medic 9, Eno 381, you're responding to a 68-year-old female, conscious and breathing. The caller advised their mother is having difficulty breathing, has a history of COPD and cancer, and is feeling warm to the touch. She is responding normally but having difficulty speaking between breaths. Patient is clammy and has a pale color change. The patient has used their prescribed inhaler.

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DLS 32, Engine 234, Battalion 204, MC 86 South and East Scarlet Mountain Road, motor vehicle crash with injury, Ops 3, timeout 1949.

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Copy, BLS 32, I'm about to get at 1951. BLS 32, 234 and 204, you're responding to an automatic crash notification with open line. We did attempt to call back, no answer. Unknown patient information, we also have the sheriff's office en route at this time.

engine 32. You're responding with Durham to a 88-year-old male who is out of it and possibly has a stroke with a 20-minute time lapse. The caller advised that her husband may be having a stroke, but she was hard of hearing. It's going to be on Durham Ops 2. Durham Ops 2.

0: 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Yeah. 32.
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At the intersection of East Carolina and 86, we're not seeing anything. We'll continue trying to locate. 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

0: Bravo Battalion 1, Harboro Engine 1, Harboro Ladder 1, 810, Old Fayetteville Road, Unit 10, at Pine Grove Mobile Home Park, gas leak, cross streets Rosemont Lane and Sarita Lane, Ops 3, timeout 1955.
1: Communication, security, traffic, please. It got cut out. It is unknown if it came from a iPhone or a vehicle. It just came in as a auto sensor notification. Got it.

0: Letter 1 and Route via Cadet 1957. Carborough Battalion 1, Carborough Engine 1, Carborough Ladder 1, you're responding to the report of a smell of gas coming from a grill outside the location. Advised that the gas is smelled only. No one is sick or injured at this time.
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0: Are you on the scene?
1: Staging on the highway, we need.
0: Got me an LP thing back here that the valve won't shut off on.
1: I'll be there in a second. How much gas you got in that tank?
0: Say quarter.
1: I'm sorry, I walked over you.
0: About a quarter.
1: Okay, 20-pound cylinder.
0: Full.
1: Lighter one, y'all clear.
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Copy, medic 4 and route via cadet 2003. Medic 4, you're responding to a 23-year-old male conscious and breathing who's having chest pain. Patient is not clammy, not changing color, is breathing normally and responding normally at this time. There was no aspirin available on scene.